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6: Cloudy sky tonight. 40% chance of showers. Drops to a low of 10. Tomorrow we have sunshine, few clouds, and a high of 16. While over the weekend, it'll be sunny on Saturday. High 13. Light rain Sunday. High 12.
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4: Cloudy sky tonight, 40% chance of showers, drops to a low of 10. Tomorrow we have sunshine, few clouds, and a high of 16. While over the weekend, it'll be sunny on Saturday, high 13. Light rain Sunday, high 12.
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600 feet under the granite beneath us sits one of the Cold War's best-kept secrets. 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
9: Cloudy sky tonight, 40% chance of showers, drops to a low of 10. Tomorrow we have sunshine, few clouds, and a high of 16, while over the weekend it'll be sunny on Saturday, high 13, light rain Sunday, high 12.
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1: There's a park I go to called Bear Oaks where it's not clothing optional. It is, you're no clothing allowed. And honestly, you're there 2 minutes and you don't even notice the difference. So to me, it is just, it's society's view. You know, people think it's not okay. Therefore, you know, they react that way. But really, it's just a mindset.
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4: Cloudy sky tonight, 40% chance of showers, drops to a low of 10. Tomorrow we have sunshine, few clouds, and a high of 16. While over the weekend, it'll be sunny on Saturday, high 13, light rain Sunday, high 12.
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11: Cloudy sky tonight, 40% chance of showers, drops to a low of 10. Tomorrow we have sunshine, few clouds, and a high of 16. While over the weekend, it'll be sunny on Saturday, high 13. Light rain Sunday, high 12.
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2: Cloudy sky tonight, 40% chance of showers, drops to a low of 10. Tomorrow we have sunshine, few clouds, and a high of 16. While over the weekend, it'll be sunny on Saturday, high 13. Light rain Sunday, high 12.
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6: Cloudy sky tonight. 40% chance of showers. Drops to a low of 10. Tomorrow we have sunshine, few clouds, and a high of 16. While over the weekend, it'll be sunny on Saturday. High 13. Light rain Sunday. High 12.
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1: Good morning, I'm Richard Coffin. The Gathering Place says it's paid off its $465,000 debt to the Canada Revenue Agency less than 2 years after it threatened to close the community kitchen. They had through all of it. The doors stayed open and not a single weekday lunch was missed. Board Chair Peter Gregory says rebuilding the community's trust without skipping one lunch has been an incredible task. To get there, the Gathering Place cut operating costs nearly in half, reduced wages and benefits, ended warming center operations, scaled back breakfast, dinner, takeaway meals and outreach programs, and more. Of note, they say donations and fundraising rose 18% to about $460,000 thanks to community support and events like Coldest Night of the Year and Soups On. Looking ahead, they're focused on long-term stability and continuing to serve the growing number of residents facing food insecurity. The CIBC Run for the Cure returns to the North Bay waterfront on Sunday. This year's hope speaker is Ella Oshevsky, a daughter and niece to two breast cancer survivors. Officials say her perspective is a reminder that when a loved one faces breast cancer, the emotional impact is shared by those closest to them as well.
2: And I would have people that I didn't even know stopping me at the, you know, at the grocery store or in the hallways of school saying, hey, you know, how's your mom doing? And a lot of the time it was followed with, and how are you doing? And I think that that's really important.
1: In February 2024, Ella's mom, Josie, was diagnosed with breast cancer. Her dad, Kevin's been raising funds by wearing pink cowboy boots. In exchange for donations, he's been adding bling to the pink boots, which he'll be wearing right up until Sunday's run. The opening ceremonies take place at the Kiwanis Band Shell at 10:15, with both the 1K and 5K walk-run events beginning at 11. 14 kilometers of new passing lanes are being added to Highway 11 in northeastern Ontario. That announcement from the province, which also announced it's replacing the Hearst Truck Inspection Station. Officials say the new passing lanes are located in five different townships along the highway. Most are in the Cochrane District, with one in Temiskaming District. A one-day food drive supporting local food banks and helping address food insecurity across the province is coming up this weekend. Ontario Provincial Police Auxiliary members are holding Operation Full Plate tomorrow. In our area, non-perishable food items and other essential goods are being accepted at No Frills in Sturgeon Falls. And Canadian astronaut Joshua Kutrick is now on board the International Space Station. The SpaceX Crew 13 mission launched from Florida yesterday morning and docked with the space station last night. Officials say during his nearly six-month mission, Kutrick will contribute to several science experiments, mostly focused on health research. He'll test a new physical training protocol for astronauts and take part in Canadian experiments related to mental health, bone density, and more. They say he'll also perform technology demonstrations that will help advance space exploration and improve life on Earth.
0: Sign up for news alerts and send us your news tips at MyNorthBayNow.com.
3: In sports, the North Bay Battalion lost 3-2 in Windsor. Their road trip continues tonight in London, then tomorrow in Brantford. Also, the coach of the battalion is heading behind the bench for the Canadian Hockey League team at the CHL USA Prospects Challenge, which is happening in December. Ryan Houlihan has been named head coach of Team CHL. The Powassan Voodoos are home to the Sioux Thunderbirds tonight. Wes Ferris plays St. Joseph's Scarlett Hall in NDA High School football today at Omichel. Junior game is at 5 with the seniors lining up at 8. In OUA soccer, both Nipissing teams are home to Queens tomorrow and the University of Toronto on Sunday. Week 4 of the NFL season kicked off last night with the Cleveland Browns kicking a 56-yard field goal with 10 seconds remaining in the game to beat the Steelers 27-24. And in baseball, Atlanta is moving on. They beat the Phillies 6-2 in Game 3 of the NL Wild Card Series. They'll now face the Dodgers in the Division Series.
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3: Mainly sunny today, a high of 16, partly cloudy tonight, a low of 4. Sunny tomorrow, high of 14, and rain on Sunday, a high of 13. In North Bay, it's 11.
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0: Okay, if you live in the Fisher area, like first, second, third in that vicinity, I hope you didn't sleep with your windows open last night. And if you did, you probably already know why. Okay. It's the Kevin O Show on Country 90.5 CFCH. It is Friday, October 2nd. Good morning. I always drive in down Fisher and then turn on to McIntyre. And this morning, when I got to that area there around first, second, third, there was obviously a skunk that had sprayed. But it was the strongest skunk smell I have ever experienced. Like, it was a punch in the face. I was actually nauseous. And it seemed to go on for a long time. Like, it wasn't, you know, some skunk smells you drive through and about 10, 15 seconds you're past it. No, not this one. It was like blocks. Like, this skunk had been saving it up. Or he was a super skunk. I don't know. But wow. I don't know if you could still smell it in that neighborhood. I assume there'd be a little bit anyways. And I was thinking about this. One of my fears is getting sprayed by a skunk. Because I would not know what I would to do. I would go into full panic mode. Like, I've heard people whose pets have been sprayed. I've never met somebody who actually themselves got sprayed by a skunk. What happens? Like, you don't want to go in your house. You're going to smell up your house. You don't want to go in your car. You're going to smell up your car. Am I waiting out in the yard? What am I doing? And, like, I guess there's stuff you could probably buy, but, like, I'm not going to the wherever. Is it a drugstore? I don't know. Smelling like that. And then I remember that, you know, the old wives' tale, for lack of a better term, that you would take a bath in tomato juice. Is that right? Have you seen the price of tomato juice? Okay. Is there a cheaper option? Can we take a bath in a tub full of ramen, as an example?
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0: I feel a little vindicated here based on our last conversation. It's the Kevin O Show on Country 90.5 CFCH with Savannah Jade and Kiss My Glass at 6:20. I was mentioning, if you're just joining us, good morning. I was mentioning that on the drive-in this morning, I come down Fisher and around like, you know, first, second, third, there was a skunk that had sprayed. But this was the strongest skunk smell I have ever smelled in my 51 years on this planet. Like, wow. I, to the point where I was in the vehicle and I was feeling nauseous. And it seemed to go on and on. So this just came in on the text at 472-CFCH. It says, I live on Worthington near the library, and I could smell it in my house since supper yesterday evening. So there you go. So it's not just me overselling this. I'm not exaggerating. When it comes to the skunks, can a skunk spray more than once? Do they have to build it back up? Or is it like a one and done? You can never spray again. I guess I could Google that, but I don't want my algorithm to be all skunks. So here's what we're going to do. The smell is obviously, it's not just me saying this. It's a bad smell this morning. We want everybody in that area to go to their cupboards and grab their can of Febreze, okay? And later on this morning, what we'll do is we'll have everybody go outside quickly. And on the count of three, we'll do a united spray for 30 seconds of the Febreze. I think if we do that, we can get a Febreze cloud over that area of the city and maybe get rid of that skunk smell. All right, stay tuned. More to come on that later this morning.
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0: Mainly sunny today, a high of 16. Nice day today. Partly cloudy tonight, down to 4. It's 11 degrees this morning. This just came in on the text. It says, good morning, Kevin. Acetic acid is the best neutralizer of skunk. Things like apples, tomatoes, and vinegar. Tomato sauce with vinegar added, just smear it on. Okay. I mean, vinegar is relatively inexpensive, so that could work. So the good news is, we don't smell like skunk anymore. The bad news is we smell like a sturgeon chip stand.
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1: Good morning, I'm Richard Coffin. The Gathering Place says it's paid off its $465,000 debt to the Canada Revenue Agency less than 2 years after it threatened to close the community kitchen. They had through all of it. The doors stayed open and not a single weekday lunch was missed. Board Chair Peter Gregory says rebuilding the community's trust without skipping one lunch has been an incredible task. To get there, the Gathering Place cut operating costs nearly in half, reduced wages and benefits, ended warming center operations, scaled back breakfast, dinner, takeaway meals and outreach programs and more. Of note, they say donations and fundraising rose 18% to about $460,000 thanks to community support and events like Coldest Night of the Year and Soups On. Looking ahead, they're focused on long-term stability and continuing to serve the growing number of residents facing food insecurity. Expect to see a lot of pink at the waterfront on Sunday. That's when the CIBC Run for the Cure is taking place. Ella Oshevsky, a daughter and niece to two breast cancer survivors, is this year's hope speaker. Officials say her perspective is a reminder that when a loved one faces breast cancer, the emotional impact is shared by those closest to them as well. Ella says she would have people not only ask how her mom was doing, but how she was doing too.
2: This is kind of the moral of that story is like, if you are trying to support someone with cancer, make sure to check in on their family too, because it's tough for them as well.
1: In February 2024, Ella's mom, Josie, was diagnosed with breast cancer. Her dad, Kevin, has been raising funds by wearing pink cowboy boots. In exchange for donations, he's been adding bling to the pink boots, which he'll be wearing right up until Sunday's run. The opening ceremonies take place at the Kiwanis Bandshell at 10:15 that morning, with both the 1K and 5K walk-run events beginning at 11. 14 kilometers of new passing lanes are being added to Highway 11 in northeastern Ontario. That announcement from the province, which also announced it's replacing the Hearst Truck Inspection Station. Officials say the new passing lanes are located in five different townships along the highway. Most are in the Cochrane District, with one in Temiscaming District. The Renal Analysis Unit at the North Bay Regional Health Center has a new name in honor of the Waters family. The Health Center Foundation says the naming honors Frank Waters' parents and reflects his lifelong connection to the community where he was born and raised. They add his commitment to local health care continues to have an impact on our community through a legacy gift. And Canadian astronaut Joshua Kutrick is now on board the International Space Station. The SpaceX Crew 13 mission launched from Florida yesterday morning and docked with the space station last night. Officials say during his nearly six-month mission, Kutrick will contribute to several science experiments, mostly focused on health research. He'll test a new physical training protocol for astronauts and take part in Canadian experiments related to mental health, bone density, and more. They say he'll also perform technology demonstrations that will help advance space exploration and improve life on Earth.
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3: In sports, the North Bay Battalion lost 3-2 in Windsor. Their road trip continues tonight in London, then tomorrow in Brantford. Also, the coach of the battalion is heading behind the bench for the Canadian Hockey League team at the CHL USA Prospects Challenge, which is happening in December. Ryan Houlihan has been named head coach of Team CHL. The Powassan Voodoos are home to the Sioux Thunderbirds tonight. Wes Ferris plays St. Joseph's Scarlett Hall in NDA High School football today at Omichel. Junior game is at 5 with the seniors lining up at 8. In OUA soccer, both Nipissing teams are home to Queens tomorrow and the University of Toronto on Sunday. Week 4 of the NFL season kicked off last night with the Cleveland Browns kicking a 56-yard field goal with 10 seconds remaining in the game to beat the Steelers 27-24. And in baseball, Atlanta is moving on. They beat the Phillies 6-2 in Game 3 of the NL Wild Card Series. They'll now face the Dodgers in the Division Series.
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3: Mainly sunny today, a high of 16, partly cloudy tonight, a low of 4. Sunny tomorrow, that's good news for the OPP auxiliary members. They're having a food drive tomorrow at the No Frills in Sturgeon Falls. Sunshine tomorrow, a high of 14, and then some rain on Sunday and a high of 13. It's 11 degrees in North Bay. Rick just sent me a text. It says, "The skunk still smells by Duke." So there you go. It's another skunk update. Or scupdate.
0: They've got smog alerts. We've got the sunrise over the lake. And yeah, maybe the odd skunk under the porch. But hey, that's the North Bay charm.
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0: Some say the magic words are please and thank you. We believe it's Turn It Up, and I love this song.
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0: That's Cameron Whitcomb and Kingdom of Fear on Country 90.5 CFCH 643. I just had a big fat idea. It's a Kevin O show. And it is our, it's kind of our last day for our Pink Boots campaign in support of the CIBC Run for the Cure. The run is on Sunday. I'll be wearing the pink boots on Sunday. I'll likely wear them tomorrow, but today is really the last chance you and I will chat. So that's why I say it's the last day of the campaign. And so many people have donated generously. We have raised a lot of money, which is awesome. But I want to put one last push on today, and then I won't bug you about it anymore. I promise. Okay? But if you're able to donate a couple bucks, it doesn't have to be a lot. It'll get us closer to finding a cure for breast cancer. And so here's what I thought I would do. This is my big fat idea. Don't abuse it, though. Okay? If you make a donation between now and 9 o'clock this morning, while we're on the hanging out together, let me know your song request, and I'll do my best to play your song request. I say I'll do my best because we don't have every song in the entire world. So there's a chance we may not have the song you want to hear. Also, you can't request like Macarena or something like that. Like, it's got to be a song that you would hear on this radio station, right? So if you can make it, if you make a donation, and I put the link up on our Country 90.5 Facebook page this morning, or you can get there by going to mynorthbaynow.com. 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So there you go. 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Jim's Locksmithing, Ashley Home Store, Giesler Marine, Bioped Footwear and Orthotics, and The Brick as well. 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

6:51, we're off and running. It's our final push on our Pink Boots campaign in support of the CIBC Run for the Cure, which is coming up on Sunday. And I said, between now and 9 a.m., if you make a donation, let me know your song request, and I will do my best to play your song request, okay? And Yvonne dropped by our studio. I said the links are up on our Facebook page and our website, but Yvonne just came by with cash, and that works as well. And so thank you for your donation, Yvonne. 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And the song that she wanted to hear in lieu of the donation, or in as thank you for the donation, is this one. It's Friday, because it is. Dean Brody on Country 90.5 CFCH.

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7: The days are getting noticeably shorter, aren't they? But the good news is once things do brighten up, we'll see sunshine today and a high of 16. It's 11 degrees this morning.
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1: Good morning, I'm Richard Coffin. The Gathering Place says it's paid off its $465,000 debt to the Canada Revenue Agency less than 2 years after it threatened to close the community kitchen. They had through all of it. The doors stayed open and not a single weekday lunch was missed. Board Chair Peter Gregory says rebuilding the community's trust without skipping one lunch has been an incredible task. To get there, the Gathering Place cut operating costs nearly in half, reduced wages and benefits, ended warming center operations, scaled back breakfast, dinner, takeaway meals and outreach programs, and more. Of note, they say donations and fundraising rose 18% to about $460,000 thanks to community support and events like Coldest Night of the Year and Soups On. Looking ahead, they're focused on long-term stability and continuing to serve the growing number of residents facing food insecurity. The CIBC Run for the Cure returns to the North Bay waterfront on Sunday. This year's hope speaker is Ella Olszewski, a daughter and niece to two breast cancer survivors. Officials say her perspective is a reminder that when a loved one faces breast cancer, the emotional impact is shared by those closest to them as well.
2: And I would have people that I didn't even know stopping me at the, you know, at the grocery store or in the hallways of school saying, hey, you know, how's your mom doing? And a lot of the time it was followed with, and how are you doing? And I think that that's really important.
1: In February 2024, Ella's mom, Josie, was diagnosed with breast cancer. Her dad, Kevin, has been raising funds by wearing pink cowboy boots. In exchange for donations, he's been adding bling to the pink boots, which he'll be wearing right up until Sunday's run. The opening ceremonies take place at the Kiwanis Band Shell at 10:15, with both the 1K and 5K walk-run events beginning at 11. 14 kilometers of new passing lanes are being added to Highway 11 in northeastern Ontario. That announcement from the province, which also announced it's replacing the Hearst Truck Inspection Station. Officials say the new passing lanes are located in five different townships along the highway. Most are in the Cochrane District, with one in Temiskaming District. A one-day food drive supporting local food banks and helping address food insecurity across the province is coming up this weekend. Ontario Provincial Police Auxiliary members are holding Operation Full Plate tomorrow. In our area, non-perishable food items and other essential goods are being accepted at No Frills in Sturgeon Falls. And Canadian astronaut Joshua Kutrick is now on board the International Space Station. The SpaceX Crew 13 mission launched from Florida yesterday morning and docked with the space station last night. Officials say during his nearly six-month mission, Kutrick will contribute to several science experiments, mostly focused on health research. He'll test a new physical training protocol for astronauts and take part in Canadian experiments related to mental health, bone density, and more. They say he'll also perform technology demonstrations that will help advance space exploration and improve life on Earth.
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3: In sports, the North Bay Battalion lost 3-2 in Windsor. Their road trip continues tonight in London, then tomorrow in Brantford. Also, Battalion coach Ryan Houlihan is heading behind the bench for the Canadian Hockey League team at the CHL USA Prospects Challenge, which is happening in December. The Powassan Voodoos are home to the Sioux Thunderbirds tonight. Wes Ferris plays St. Joseph's Scholard Hall in NDA High School football today at Omichel. Junior game is at 4, seniors at 7. In OUA soccer, both Nipissing teams are home to Queens tomorrow and the University of Toronto on Sunday. In the NFL, Cleveland Browns beat the Steelers 27-24. And baseball, Atlanta is moving on. They beat the Phillies 6-2 and will now face the Dodgers in the division series.
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3: Mainly sunny today, a high of 16, partly cloudy tonight, a low of 4. Sunny tomorrow, a high of 14, and then some rain on Sunday, a high of 13. It's 11 degrees this morning. Good morning. If you're just joining us, it's our final push for our Pink Boots campaign in support of the CIBC Run for the Cure, which is coming up on Sunday. And so to put that final push on, if you make a donation this morning before 9 a.m., I will do my best to thank you by playing your song request. Okay? And so Caroline reached out, and she is texting us on behalf of all the cooks up at 22 Wing. They're going to pass the hat around and make a donation. And in return, they wanted to hear some Joe Diffie and Pickup Man. Thanks for your donation. This is Country 90.5 CFCH.

0: 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I am Al McDonald. 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And now, here's today's awesome thing of the day with Kevin O.
1: Awesome, man.
2: 7:13, our awesome thing of the day is the band Straight South, who are a duo out of Sturgeon Falls. We play them as part of our Made and Played in Canada initiative. And why are they extra awesome today? Well, because Steve reached out and he heard us say that it's our final push today for our Pink Boot campaign in support of the CIBC Run for the Cure. So the walk run is coming up on Sunday, and so we're trying to put a push on to raise as much money as we can before then with the Pink Boots. And I said, if you donate today, I'll do my best to play your song request if you donate before 9 a.m. So Steve sent me a text and said, how about this? If someone is willing to donate $800 this morning towards the Pink Boot campaign, Straight South will perform a free two-hour concert for that person, okay? You just have to find a date that works for you. But they will come. They will bring all the gear. They'll put on the performance. They do some originals. They do some of your favorite country tracks. And you also, of course, get a tax receipt for your donation. And most importantly, you'll get us one step closer to finding a cure for breast cancer. So thanks to Steve at Straight South. He says, if somebody wants to donate $800, we'll come and we'll do that performance for free for them. So let me know, 472-CFCH, you can text me or call me on that, and let's play some Straight South. Steve, thanks so much for your generosity. We appreciate that. This is Kiss Before Love on Country 90.5 CFCH.

Just got a text that says, Steve and Kathleen are fantastic folks. Steve and Kathleen, who make up that band, Straight South. I mentioned that Steve reached out. He heard that it's our final push today for our Pink Boots campaign in support of those who are battling breast cancer. And said, if somebody wants to donate $800 to the campaign, Straight South will come and do a free performance for that donor. So you guys set it up, and they'll bring all the gear and all that sort of thing. So maybe you got some friends, pool together, and if you make that $800 donation this morning, then Straight South will do a two-hour show for you, and they'll do some originals. They'll do some of your country favorites as well. So 472-CFCH to get in touch if you're interested in that. By my count, we're at $12,600 right now we've raised for the CIBC Run for the Cure through me wearing these goofy cowboy boots every day since September 1st. I would love it if we could end the show at 9 a.m. on a nice round number, like a 13,000, maybe a 14,000. I don't want to get ahead of ourselves, but if you can donate, the link is up at our Facebook page and also at mynorthbaynow.com. And once again, if you do so before 9 a.m. this morning, let me know your song request. And as a thank you, I will do my best to play that song for you. All right. In other news, when I came in this morning, I was driving down Fisher. I smelled the smelliest skunk I have ever smelled in my entire life. And I've been getting texts from people who live in that area and said, oh yeah, it is really bad. Like, it's the worst. It's a skunkzilla. If this skunk were to battle Godzilla, Godzilla would lose. That's how bad the skunk smell is this morning in that area. Or at least it was. Maybe it's dissipated, though I highly doubt it. I think it's going to take days. It's awful. There's Blake Shelton, God's Country on Country 90.5 CFCH. Good morning.

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16: Nice kickoff to the weekend. We've got sunshine today and a high of 16. It's 11 degrees in North Bay this morning.
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1: Good morning, I'm Richard Coffin. The Gathering Place says it's paid off its $465,000 debt to the Canada Revenue Agency less than 2 years after it threatened to close the community kitchen. They had through all of it. The doors stayed open and not a single weekday lunch was missed. Board Chair Peter Gregory says rebuilding the community's trust without skipping one lunch has been an incredible task. To get there, the Gathering Place cut operating costs nearly in half, reduced wages and benefits, ended warming center operations, scaled back breakfast, dinner, takeaway meals and outreach programs and more. Of note, they say donations and fundraising rose 18% to about $460,000 thanks to community support and events like Coldest Night of the Year and Soups On. Looking ahead, they're focused on long-term stability and continuing to serve the growing number of residents facing food insecurity. Expect to see a lot of pink at the waterfront on Sunday. That's when the CIBC Run for the Cure is taking place. Ella Oshevsky, a daughter and niece to two breast cancer survivors, is this year's hope speaker. Officials say her perspective is a reminder that when a loved one faces breast cancer, the emotional impact is shared by those closest to them as well. Ella says she would have people not only ask how her mom was doing, but how she was doing too.
2: This is kind of the moral of that story is like, if you are trying to support someone with cancer, make sure to check in on their family too, because it's tough for them as well.
1: In February 2024, Ella's mom, Josie, was diagnosed with breast cancer. Her dad, Kevin's been raising funds by wearing pink cowboy boots. In exchange for donations, he's been adding bling to the pink boots, which he'll be wearing right up until Sunday's run. The opening ceremonies take place at the Kiwanis Bandshell at 10:15 that morning, with both the 1K and 5K walk-run events beginning at 11. 14 kilometers of new passing lanes are being added to Highway 11 in northeastern Ontario. That announcement for the province, which also announced it's replacing the Hearst Truck Inspection Station. Officials say the new passing lanes are located in five different townships along the highway. Most are in the Cochrane District, with one in Temiscaming District. The Renal Analysis Unit at the North Bay Regional Health Center has a new name in honor of the Waters family. The Health Center Foundation says the naming honors Frank Waters' parents and reflects his lifelong connection to the community where he was born and raised. They add his commitment to local health care continues to have an impact on our community through a legacy gift. And Canadian astronaut Joshua Kutrick is now on board the International Space Station. The SpaceX Crew 13 mission launched from Florida yesterday morning and docked with the space station last night. Officials say during his nearly six-month mission, Kutrick will contribute to several science experiments, mostly focused on health research. He'll test a new physical training protocol for astronauts and take part in Canadian experiments related to mental health, bone density, and more. They say he'll also perform technology demonstrations that will help advance space exploration and improve life on Earth.
0: Sign up for news alerts and send us your news tips at MyNorthBayNow.com.
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5: In sports, the North Bay Battalion lost 3-2 in Windsor. Their road trip continues tonight in London, then tomorrow in Brantford. Also, Battalion coach Ryan Houlihan heading behind the bench for the Canadian Hockey League team at the CHL USA Prospects Challenge, which is happening in December. The Powassan Voodoos are home to the Sioux Thunderbirds tonight. Wes Ferris plays St. Joseph's Scollard Hall in NDA High School football today at Omichel. Junior game is at 4, seniors play at 7. In OUA soccer, both Nipissing teams are home to Queens tomorrow and the University of Toronto on Sunday. In the NFL, Browns beat the Steelers 27-24. And baseball, Atlanta is moving on. They beat the Phillies 6-2 and will now face the Dodgers in the division series.
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5: Mainly sunny today, a high of 16, partly cloudy tonight, a low of 4. Sunny tomorrow, high of 14, rain on Sunday, a high of 13. It's 11 degrees this morning. It could be a little bit wet on Sunday for the CIBC Run for the Cure, but you know what? Here's the way I look at it is, those who are going through treatment, they go rain or shine. We should go to the walk rain or shine, and that's what we're going to do. on Sunday. Now, it's our last push for our Pink Boot campaign this morning. And so I'm saying, if you make a donation before 9 a.m., I will do my best to play your song request. Okay, Cheryl just made a donation. Thank you so much, Cheryl. Send me a text, Cheryl. Let me know what song you want to hear. 472-CFCH. Also, Straight South has said, if you make an $800 donation, you'll get your tax receipt, and then they will come and do a free two-hour concert for you, okay? They will bring all the gear and everything else, and they'll do a show. And one of the songs on the set list that they do is this one, which I know is a favorite. So if you're interested in that, 472-CFCH. This is Fishing in the Dark on Country 90.5. Good morning.

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0: Have you ever seen that guy, Braden King? So he is like 7 feet tall, and I'm not exaggerating. I have to dig it up. There's a picture. I met him a few years ago backstage at Boots and Hearts, and there's little me beside him. It's like Green Giant and Sprout. That's what it looks like. Anyways, that's his track. We Got Beer on Country 90.5 CFCH 742. We are continuing with our special request show this morning. If you make a donation before 9 a.m. to our Pink Boot campaign, make a song request, and I'll do my best to play that for you. All right. This is interesting. It dawned on me yesterday that there is a whole generation coming that will not know the thrill of having their picture in the paper. Right? You heard this, right? The Nugget has said that at the end of this month, they will be going to an all-digital platform. They won't have the printed edition. I guess there's going to be like a weekly regional printed paper. But the newspaper as we know it will be radically different. And, I mean, that's a sign of the times. You know, things are evolving. But honestly, especially when you were a kid, wasn't it the coolest thing in the world if you got your picture in the newspaper? Like, when was your picture in the paper? What was it in there for? And hopefully it wasn't anything to do with he broke probation or anything like that. 472-CFCH. I want to hear about the time your picture was in the paper. 472-2324. I remember as a kid, this would be like grade two, something like that. The local newspaper, the Aurelia Packet and Times, came to our class and snapped a picture of us, and it ended up on the front page. And the picture was, that day, we got to make chocolates in class. Yeah, imagine that. They put math and science aside so we could make chocolates that day. And the picture, I still have it in a scrapbook at home. The picture is myself and my classmates holding up this tray of chocolates that we made. Obviously a very slow news day in Aurelia that day.
1: 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Then it's back to the music.
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0: Braxton's having a birthday today, 15 years old. Happy Braxton Day. From all your friends and family and us here at Country 90.5 CFCH, 752, it's the Kevin O Show. Had this call a few moments ago. We were talking about how the Nugget is going all digital. And I was saying, you know, this next generation will never know the thrill of opening up the newspaper and seeing their picture in it. Didn't we all have our picture in the paper at least one point in our life?
1: Hi, Kevin. It's Janice. How are you?
0: I'm excellent. How are you, Janice?
1: Good. Very disappointed about the Nugget, but that's, I guess, the way of the future. I was in the Nugget almost 60 years ago during the carnival, the North Bay Carnival. I was eating a donut on a string.
0: And that was your claim to fame.
1: That was my claim to fame.
0: Yeah, because, you know, that was so neat when you were I will say even as an adult when your picture was in the paper. But as a kid, it was the coolest thing in the world. And, you know, beyond that, we're thinking of our friends at the Nugget who have lost their jobs or will be losing their jobs because of this movement from print to all digital. So we're thinking of them as well. But we're talking about how that chapter is kind of closing, you know, in the next few weeks. This one I thought was funny. So when were you in the newspaper? Nugget or any paper, 472 CFCH. This is from Amanda. It says, my sister was on the front page of the Barrie Examiner for walking a Jersey calf through a Dairy Queen drive-thru to promote their moo lattes. She received free moo lattes for a year. She didn't like them.
2: 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That's 472-CFCH.
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0: Braxton's got some nice weather for his birthday. Mainly sunny today and a high of 16, partly cloudy tonight, a low of 4. It's 11 this morning.
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0: 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It's Kelsey Ballerini, the Kevin O Show. 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
1: Good morning, I'm Richard Coffin. The Gathering Place says it's paid off its $465,000 debt to the Canada Revenue Agency less than 2 years after it threatened to close the community kitchen. They had through all of it. The doors stayed open and not a single weekday lunch was missed. Board Chair Peter Gregory says rebuilding the community's trust without skipping one lunch has been an incredible task. To get there, the Gathering Place cut operating costs nearly in half, reduced wages and benefits, ended warming center operations, scaled back breakfast, dinner, takeaway meals and outreach programs and more. Of note, they say donations and fundraising rose 18% to about $460,000 thanks to community support and events like Coldest Night of the Year and Soups On. Looking ahead, they're focused on long-term stability and continuing to serve the growing number of residents facing food insecurity. The CIBC Run for the Cure returns to the North Bay waterfront on Sunday. This year's hope speaker is Ella Oshevsky, a daughter and niece to two breast cancer survivors. Officials say her perspective is a reminder that when a loved one faces breast cancer, the emotional impact is shared by those closest to them as well.
2: And I would have people that I didn't even know stopping me at the, you know, at the grocery store or in the hallways of school saying, hey, you know, how's your mom doing? And a lot of the time it was followed with, and how are you doing? And I think that that's really important.
1: In February 2024, Ella's mom, Josie, was diagnosed with breast cancer. Her dad, Kevin's been raising funds by wearing pink cowboy boots. In exchange for donations, he's been adding bling to the pink boots, which he'll be wearing right up until Sunday's run. The opening ceremonies take place at the Kiwanis Banchel at 10:15, with both the 1K and 5K walk-run events beginning at 11. 14 kilometers of new passing lanes are being added to Highway 11 in northeastern Ontario. That announcement for the province, which also announced it's replacing the Hearst Truck Inspection Station. Officials say the new passing lanes are located in five different townships along the highway. Most are in the Cochrane District, with one in Temiskaming District. A one-day food drive supporting local food banks and helping address food insecurity across the province is coming up this weekend. Ontario Provincial Police Auxiliary members are holding Operation Full Plate tomorrow. In our area, non-perishable food items and other essential goods are being accepted at No Frills in Sturgeon Falls. And Canadian astronaut Joshua Kutrick is now on board the International Space Station. The SpaceX Crew 13 mission launched from Florida yesterday morning and docked with the space station last night. Officials say during his nearly six-month mission, Kutrick will contribute to several science experiments, mostly focused on health research. He'll test a new physical training protocol for astronauts and take part in Canadian experiments related to mental health, bone density, and more. They say he'll also perform technology demonstrations that will help advance space exploration and improve life on Earth.
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3: Got a full weekend of sports ahead of us. First up, the North Bay Battalion, they lost 3-2 in Windsor last night, but their road trip continues tonight in London and then tomorrow in Brantford. Also, Battalion coach Ryan Houlihan heading behind the bench for the Canadian Hockey League team at the CHL USA Prospects Challenge, which is coming up in December. Powassan Voodoos are home to the Sioux Thunderbirds tonight. Wes Ferris plays St. Joseph's Scollard Hall in NDA High School football today at Omichel. Junior game is at 4, seniors at 7. In OUA soccer, both Nipissing teams are home to Queens tomorrow and the University of Toronto on Sunday. In the NFL, the Cleveland Browns beat the Steelers 27-24. They kicked a field goal with something like 10 seconds left on the clock. And baseball, Atlanta's moving on. They beat the Phillies 6-2 and will now face the Dodgers in the division series. And as a baseball fan, now that the Blue Jays are long out of it, I'm cheering for anyone but the Dodgers at this point.
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3: Mainly sunny today, a high of 16, partly cloudy tonight, a low of 4, sunny tomorrow, and a high of 14, and then some rain on Sunday, and a high of 13. If you're heading to the Run for the Cure, just make sure you've got an umbrella and maybe a raincoat. We'll keep an eye on that. It's 11 degrees this morning. Speaking of the Run for the Cure, we're doing our final push with the pink boots this morning. Right now, we're at $12,600. I'd love it if we could sign off at 9 o'clock and be at an even number like 13,000. So if you can donate, drop by our downtown studio and wave some cash in the window or go to our Country 90.5 Facebook page. We have the link up there as well. It's also at MyNorthBayNow.com. 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

0: What is this? With Kevin O.
1: 8:11, just before we get into our game this morning, Sam sent me a text and said, how do I request I want a hippopotamus for Christmas for the Pink Boot campaign? To which I replied, donate $1,000. I said earlier, there's no amount that is too small. Except when it comes to the hippopotamus song, there's no amount that is too large. You make a donation to our Pink Boot campaign before 9 o'clock this morning, I will play your song request. But not the hippopotamus song. Can't do it. Unless you donate $1,000, then maybe I'll consider it. Okay, let's play the game. 47% of men say they would make this change to their appearance if their partner asked. 47% of men say they would make this change to their appearance if their partner asked. What is this?
0: Think you've got it figured out?
2: I got it.
0: Call or text Kevin O at 472-2324-472-CFCH.

I love that the two most popular guesses for what is this question are opposites. I'll explain what I mean. 816. Our question, 47% of men say they would make this change to their appearance if their partner asked. What is this? And about half the guesses say shave off their beard or mustache. And the other half, grow a beard or mustache. Neither is correct, okay? It doesn't have anything to do with facial hair or hair in general. However, I will tell you, it is above the shoulders. And I can't imagine bringing this up in conversation. Like, it's one thing to say, hey, you know what? You'd look good with a beard. But to suggest this thing, I feel like it would be awkward, but maybe I'm overthinking it. Okay, 47% of men say they would make this change to their appearance if their partner asked. What is this? 472-CFCH, 472-2324. We're back at it after Brett Kissel and Let Your Horses Run on Country 90.5.

0: The Kevin O Show on Country 90.5 CFCH 820. Good morning. We're playing What Is This? 47% of men say they would make this change to their appearance if their partner asked. What is this? It is not anything to do with hair, facial hair or otherwise. One person guessed, Ron said, get a piercing. No. Amanda, get a tattoo. No. I said that it is above the shoulders, and it's not a permanent thing. It would be something you would have to do on a regular basis. Okay? I think. I did it once, and it was years and years ago, so I don't totally remember exactly the process. Think about it. The answer's coming up. 472-CFCH.
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0: Mainly sunny today with a high of 16. It's 10 degrees. There is some cloud out there right now, but it looks like it's going to be a good day today. Okay, our question, 47% of men say they would make this change to their appearance if their partner asked. What is this? Luke got it right. The answer is do a little teeth whitening if their partner asked. Would you? I mean, I guess if like you're maybe if you're getting married or you have, you know, family pictures coming up, then it could make sense. I just feel like that's one of those things that I want to decide on my own. I don't want it to be suggested to me. You know, I feel like I'd be offended if it was suggested to me. Here's what I want you to do, is I want you to, man or woman, I want you to say to your partner tonight, hey, would you ever consider getting your teeth whitened for me? And let me know how that works out for you.
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1: Good morning, I'm Richard Coffin. The Gathering Place says it's paid off its $465,000 debt to the Canada Revenue Agency less than 2 years after it threatened to close the community kitchen. They had through all of it. The doors stayed open and not a single weekday lunch was missed. Board Chair Peter Gregory says rebuilding the community's trust without skipping one lunch has been an incredible task. To get there, the Gathering Place cut operating costs nearly in half, reduced wages and benefits, ended warming center operations, scaled back breakfast, dinner, takeaway meals and outreach programs, and more. Of note, they say donations and fundraising rose 18% to about $460,000 thanks to community support and events like Coldest Night of the Year and Soups On. Looking ahead, they're focused on long-term stability and continuing to serve the growing number of residents facing food insecurity. Expect to see a lot of pink at the waterfront on Sunday. That's when the CIBC Run for the Cure is taking place. Ella Oshevsky, a daughter and niece to two breast cancer survivors, is this year's hope speaker. Officials say her perspective is a reminder that when a loved one faces breast cancer, the emotional impact is shared by those closest to them as well. Ella says she would have people not only ask how her mom was doing, but how she was doing too.
2: This is kind of the moral of that story is like, if you are trying to support someone with cancer, make sure to check in on their family too, because it's tough for them as well.
1: In February 2024, Ella's mom, Josie, was diagnosed with breast cancer. Her dad, Kevin's been raising funds by wearing pink cowboy boots. In exchange for donations, he's been adding bling to the pink boots, which he'll be wearing right up until Sunday's run. The opening ceremonies take place at the Kiwanis Bandshell at 10:15 that morning, with both the 1K and 5K walk run events beginning at 11. 14 kilometers of new passing lanes are being added to Highway 11 in northeastern Ontario. That announcement from the province, which also announced it's replacing the Hearst Truck Inspection Station. Officials say the new passing lanes are located in five different townships along the highway. Most are in the Cochrane District, with one in Temiskaming District. The Renal Analysis Unit at the North Bay Regional Health Center has a new name in honor of the Waters family. The Health Center Foundation says the naming honors Frank Waters' parents and reflects his lifelong connection to the community where he was born and raised. They add his commitment to local health care continues to have an impact on our community through a legacy gift. And Canadian astronaut Joshua Kuchrick is now on board the International Space Station. The SpaceX Crew 13 mission launched from Florida yesterday morning and docked with the space station last night. Officials say during his nearly six-month mission, Kuchrick will contribute to several science experiments, mostly focused on health research. He'll test a new physical training protocol for astronauts and take part in Canadian experiments related to mental health, bone density, and more. They say he'll also perform technology demonstrations that will help advance space exploration and improve life on Earth.
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3: In sports, the North Bay Battalion lost 3-2 in Windsor. Their road trip continues tonight in London, then tomorrow in Brantford. They'll be happy to get home after this weekend. Battalion coach Ryan Houlihan heading behind the bench for the Canadian Hockey League team at the CHL USA Prospects Challenge, which is coming up in December. Powassan Voodoos, they're at home to the Sioux Thunderbirds tonight. Wes Ferris plays St. Joseph's Gollard Hall in NDA High School football today at Omichel. The junior game is at 4 and the seniors at 7 under the lights. In OUA soccer, both Nipissing teams are home to Queens tomorrow and the University of Toronto on Sunday. In the NFL, Browns beat the Steelers 27-24. And in baseball, Atlanta moving on. They beat the Phillies 6-2 and will now face the Dodgers in the division series.
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3: Mainly sunny today, a high of 16, partly cloudy tonight, a low of 4. Sunny tomorrow, high of 14. And some rain possible on Sunday, a high of 13. It's 10 degrees in North Bay.
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3: 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Or in some cases, people like to just come and wave cash at the window. We'll take that as well. Yvonne did that earlier this morning. Thanks to Lisa, who made a donation last night as well. We have an awesome community, don't we? It's Kenny Chesney on Country 90.5.

0: Kenny Chesney and Carry on Country 90.5 CFCH. Good morning, 8:38. I just want to get to a couple of texts that have come in. Eva says, good morning, Kevin. Did you wear the pink boots last year, or is this the first year? No, this is the first year. Last year, I did the walk from Sudbury to North Bay. I did that 2 years in a row. And my wife said never again, because she saw how beat up my feet were and everything. And I couldn't, I'm just not in physical shape to do it this year. So we decided to go with the pink cowboy boots. So this is the first time I've done this, okay? Let's see. We also had Steve reach out from the band Straight South. They're out of Sturgeon. They said if somebody will donate $800 this morning to our Pink Boots campaign, they will come and do a free two-hour performance for you. Okay? They'll bring all the equipment and everything else. You'll get the tax receipt, but they'll come and do a performance at a date that works for both of you. So if that's something that you're interested in, 472-CFCH. And then we're at, where are we? $12,800 right now. We'd love to cap off at 13, but you know what? Whatever we get, we get. At the end of the day, it's awesome. And, you know, it's going to be a great day on Sunday. It's one of those events that I feel like you need to be there to totally appreciate the kinship that is shared amongst those who have battled this terrible disease and the family members as well. And selfishly, I'm going to be extra proud because my oldest daughter, Ella, is the Speaker of Hope this year. And so she will be talking about how cancer impacts not just the individual, but the people around them as well. And, you know, sometimes I get asked, you know, you do all this stuff for the community, you do so much, and why do you do all that? And I do it to help out the community, but I also do it because I really want to teach my kids the lesson of giving back, of doing what you can, and it doesn't need to be huge, but just doing what you can to make things a little bit better. And I, you know, with things like that are happening on Sunday, when she gets up to speak, I feel like maybe that's happened, okay? And so I asked Ella. Ella joined me in studio, and I asked her what she had learned from this whole experience with cancer, and here's what she had to say.
1: Obviously, resilience. I knew my mom was a tough person, but I never got to see it in action, so to speak. But also, there is so much strength in vulnerability. And that's part of the reason I'm so grateful to be here today. You don't know what someone's going through, and to be able to open up yourself, it strengthens you, of course, but it strengthens other people too, because you never know who's listening and you never know who needs

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10: Mainly sunny today with a high of 16, partly cloudy tonight, a low of 4, sunny tomorrow, high of 14, and rain on Sunday, high of 13.
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10: Okay, 8:57. We had a woman drop by, wave some cash at the window. We had Lynn make a donation online a few moments ago to our Pink Boots campaign. And Judy and John from Brownstone just called me a few moments ago. I just got off the phone with them, and they just made a donation. And with all of that, we are now at $13,200 for our Pink Boots campaign in support of those who are battling breast cancer. 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We're going to help a lot of people. Here's Luke Bryan. This country song came on Country 90.5 CFCH. You are awesome, North Bay and surrounding area. We love you.

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1: Good morning, I'm Richard Coffin. The Gathering Place says it's paid off its $465,000 debt to the Canada Revenue Agency less than 2 years after it threatened to close the community kitchen. They had through all of it. The doors stayed open and not a single weekday lunch was missed. Board Chair Peter Gregory says rebuilding the community's trust without skipping one lunch has been an incredible task. To get there, the Gathering Place cut operating costs nearly in half, reduced wages and benefits, ended warming center operations, scaled back breakfast, dinner, takeaway meals and outreach programs and more. Of note, they say donations and fundraising rose 18% to about $460,000 thanks to community support and events like Coldest Night of the Year and Soups On. Looking ahead, they're focused on long-term stability and continuing to serve the growing number of residents facing food insecurity. The CIBC Run for the Cure returns to the North Bay waterfront on Sunday. This year's hope speaker is Ella Oshevsky, a daughter and niece to two breast cancer survivors. Officials say her perspective is a reminder that when a loved one faces breast cancer, the emotional impact is shared by those closest to them as well.
2: And I would have people that I didn't even know stopping me at the, you know, at the grocery store or in the hallways of school saying, hey, you know, how's your mom doing? And a lot of the time it was followed with, and how are you doing? And I think that that's really important.
1: In February 2024, Ella's mom, Josie, was diagnosed with breast cancer. Her dad, Kevin's been raising funds by wearing pink cowboy boots. In exchange for donations, he's been adding bling to the pink boots, which he'll be wearing right up until Sunday's run. The opening ceremonies take place at the Kiwanis Banchel at 10:15, with both the 1K and 5K walk-run events beginning at 11. 14 kilometers of new passing lanes are being added to Highway 11 in northeastern Ontario. That announcement for the province, which also announced it's replacing the Hearst Truck Inspection Station. Officials say the new passing lanes are located in five different townships along the highway. Most are in the Cochrane District, with one in Temiscaming District. A one-day food drive supporting local food banks and helping address food insecurity across the province is coming up this weekend. Ontario Provincial Police Auxiliary members are holding Operation Full Plate tomorrow. In our area, non-perishable food items and other essential goods are being accepted at No Frills in Sturgeon Falls. And Canadian astronaut Joshua Kutrick is now on board the International Space Station. The SpaceX Crew 13 mission launched from Florida yesterday morning and docked with the space station last night. Officials say during his nearly six-month mission, Kutrick will contribute to several science experiments, mostly focused on health research. He'll test a new physical training protocol for astronauts and take part in Canadian experiments related to mental health, bone density, and more. They say he'll also perform technology demonstrations that will help advance space exploration and improve life on Earth.
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3: In sports, the North Bay Battalion lost 3-2 in Windsor. Their road trip continues. They're in London tonight and then in Brantford tomorrow. Also, Battalion coach Ryan Houlihan heading behind the bench for the Canadian Hockey League team at the CHL USA Prospects Challenge, which happens in December. Powassan Voodoos are home to the Sioux Thunderbirds tonight. West Ferris plays St. Joseph's Scollard Hall in NDA High School football today at Omichel. Junior game is at 4. Seniors kick off at 7. In OUA soccer, both Nipissing teams are home to Queens tomorrow and the University of Toronto on Sunday. In the NFL, Cleveland Browns beat the Steelers with a last-minute field goal 27-24. And baseball, Atlanta moving on. They beat the Phillies 6-2 and will now face the Dodgers in the division series.
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3: Mainly sunny today, a high of 16, partly cloudy tonight, a low of 4. Sunny tomorrow, high of 14, rain on Sunday, and a high of 13. In North Bay, it's 10.
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$13,225. That's where we stand for our Pink Boot campaign. And I know Kathy called and said, I'm going to come down to the studio and bring you some money. So we're going to go even higher than that. So thank you so much to everybody who's donated. Listen, I have had a couple people reach out and said, I can't get the link to work or I can't find the link. If that's the case, send me a text right now. I'll text you back the link. If that's what's stopping you from donating, we want to make sure it's easy for you, okay? So 472-CFCH, we can send you the link back. 472-2324. Here's Keith Urban. This is where the blacktop ends on Country 90.5 CFCH. Good morning.

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1: 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Watch for the bus, watch for our kids, and together, let's keep every child safe.
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9: Mainly sunny today with a high of 16. Partly cloudy tonight, a low of 4. Sunny tomorrow, high of 14, and rain on Sunday, high of 13.
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12: Mainly sunny today with a high of 16, partly cloudy tonight, a low of 4, sunny tomorrow, high of 14, and rain on Sunday, high of 13.
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into Northern Ontario passes through one place first. That's not an accident. That's a century of legacy. 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

Well, good morning. I didn't want to be too loud. I don't want to scare you too much. I'm not sure how much coffee you've had today yet. Yeah, I've had enough, actually. Good morning. It's Friday. And this is Country 90.5 CFCH. And Kate, I am so happy it's Friday. I can tell by the smile on your face as well that you are excited that it's Friday. As always, I think we need coffee. A big one is in order for today. I have found the biggest mug there in the kitchen. Feel free to help yourself, please. Find a spot and let's get this Friday edition of Coffee with Kate started. Dierks Bentley, drunk on a plane. Probably wouldn't suggest it. This is Country 90.5 CFCH.

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11: Well, I see a lot of clouds over Lake Nipissing right now, so sun and cloud today. Hopefully, we will see the high of 16 that they're calling for. Clouds overnight, a low of 4. Saturday, we're looking at some sun and cloud for tomorrow and a high of 14, so definitely more seasonal temperatures now. Sunday, I think I saw a 90% chance of rain. It's kind of a rainy Sunday and a high of 13. At 10:20 downtown on Main, it is 14 degrees.
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Country 90.5 CFCH with Nate Smith and Whiskey on You. You're listening to Coffee with Kate, and by jeepers, I'm so happy that it's Friday, and I know that you are too. And I don't know what plans you have on the weekend, but as usual, I think I have laundry. I think I got to do laundry this weekend. That's one of the things that I do have to do. And tonight, we're babysitting my two granddaughters, 7 and 2. If I'm not back here on Monday morning, you know that they've totally tired grandma out, honest to goodness. I got to say, the two-year-old, the youngest, she's a smart little cookie. She was over the other day, and something didn't work. I have a little remote control car that they can play with up and down the hall in the apartment building. And she tried it out, and she said, "Grandma, this isn't working properly." She's two, and she said, "This isn't working properly." I looked at my son, I went, "What?" And so it was just crazy how this big sentence came out of this tiny, cute little person. As you know, Coffee with Kate is sponsored by McCafe, McDonald's here in North Bay and Sturgeon Falls. And in my hot little hands, I have a couple coupons. Everybody loves coupons, especially when the coupon says the item is free. So I have a coupon for a small lunch special or a coffee. And I would love to take caller number 4 at 472-2324. Caller number 4 at 472-2324 if you would like a nice little snack or a free lunch and then a free coffee. Compliments and courtesy of McCafe McDonald's in North Bay and in Sturgeon Falls. 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

0: 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A big congratulations going out to Jennifer LaBrosse. She's won herself some coupons for a meal and some coffee. Thank you to McCafe at McDonald's here in North Bay and in Sturgeon Falls.
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Megan Maroney and Medicine on Country 90.5 CFCH. It's Kate. Good morning. Oh, happy Friday to all of us. I have realized another thing that takes place this time of year as we switch from summer to fall. I mean, the clothes, yes, but also my need for Kleenex increases. Really, I am constantly carrying around pockets of Kleenex now. If you're following me, it's like following Hansel and Gretel, only I'm not dropping cracker crumbs. So don't expect snacks from me. It's just Kleenex everywhere I look. JoJo Mason, Let Me Down Easy. And this is North Bay's Best Country, 90.5 CFCH.

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1: No way. 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
15: Sun and clouds today with a high of 16. Cloudy skies overnight and a low of 4. For Saturday, sun and cloud and a high of 14. And Sunday, we will see a 90% chance of rain and a high of 13.
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1: Northeast Best Country with Sasha. And hey, Mom, I made it. So it all wraps up this Sunday at the waterfront, Sunday, October 4th, the CIBC Run for the Cure. And this is why Kevin has been wearing those pink boots all through the month of September. And we've been adding bling to them. They look gorgeous. They just look gorgeous. And he looks so good walking around in them. And I know they're not that comfortable. But you still have a few days left. If you would like to make a donation to Kevin O's pink boots, every little bit helps. Nobody's asking anybody in this day and age, to donate like hundreds and hundreds of dollars. It's not possible. We know that. Or if you would like to register to run or walk this Sunday, you can do the same thing just by clicking on that donate button. And it's on mynorthbaynow.com, Kevin O's Pink Boots. We want to thank our sponsors that have been instrumental in helping with the Pink Boots promotion. Jim's Locksmithing, Ashley Home Store, Giesler Marine, Bioped Footwear and Orthotics, and The Brick. 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
3: 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Weather.
4: Sun and clouds today with a high of 16. Cloudy skies overnight and a low of 4. For Saturday, sun and cloud and a high of 14. And Sunday, we will see a 90% chance of rain and a high of 13.
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Country 90.5 CFCH. That is Old Dominion and Written in the Sand. Oh, this is Kate, and it's so lovely to be having this coffee date with you today. So, as Canadians, we love our KD, and I'm talking about Kraft Dinner here, that creamy, cheesy goodness. I know Drew was talking about macaroni and cheese the other day there, and a lot of people still do prefer that KD stuff. Well, KD, in conjunction with Sally Soda, have joined together to offer a limited edition beverage that tastes like a mix of cream soda and then a hint of KD's cheesy flavor. I honestly don't know how that will work. It's only available in Canada, and I think you can find it anytime now, early October. I think it's on Amazon and then selected retailers. I'm thinking I'm going to pass on this one. I don't know about liquid cheese. I don't know. Or at least I might wait for some of the reviews, okay? Bar's gone now. This is Dawson Gray on North Bay's Best Country, 90.5 CFCH.

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You might not get another chance. Just go for it. And really, it is true, right? Brett Kissel, another one on Country 90.5 CFCH. This is Kate. I found this article the other day, and apparently some foods I am eating wrong. Tomatoes should not be stored in the fridge. I think I knew that one, but I think I still sometimes put them in the fridge. They lose their flavor. True, actually. And don't boil broccoli. Steam it instead. I have gravitated to the steamer. Yes. Don't peel apples. The nutrients are in the skin. Sometimes, though, the skin is hard to digest. I get tummy aches after I eat apples if I eat the skin. Now, if you like nuts, soak your nuts overnight to unlock their full benefit. I'm assuming you would dry the nuts first before eating. Wet nuts. Nacky. Okay. Gretchen Wilson, this is Red Heck Woman on Country 90.5 CFCH.

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1: No way. 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
9: Sun and clouds today with a high of 16. Cloudy skies overnight and a low of 4. For Saturday, sun and cloud and a high of 14. And Sunday, we will see a 90% chance of rain and a high of 13.
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1: Hello and good afternoon. I'm Brad Obang. 34 new licensed childcare spaces are coming to calendar. The YMCA recently broke ground on a new childcare facility in the community. Work on the standalone prefabricated modular building is underway. It's expected to open at the end of the year. Officials say it's designed to provide high-quality early learning and childcare for 10 toddlers and 24 preschool-aged children and includes a dedicated office and kitchen space as well as outdoor play areas. The Y says the new facility will help address a significant shortage of childcare spaces in the Calendar area. We're learning more about money the city is receiving to develop a climate risk and adaption plan. The $105,000 from Environment and Climate Change Canada and the Federation of Canadian Municipalities was announced in August. Mayor Peter Chirico says it will help them better understand the climate risks facing North Bay and identify how they can prepare for them, as well as develop a climate adaption plan. He also says it will help make sure climate impacts are considered in the city's planning and decision-making. MP Pauline Rochefort says investing in preparation now can help avoid higher costs and greater impacts down the road. City fire officials continue to look for high-risk residents to take part in the Project Zero Smoke and Carbon Monoxide Alarm Program. Last year, they gave 123 combination alarms to people who own and live in single-family dwellings, including seniors, people living alone, people with disabilities, as well as families with financial challenges. Fire prevention staff also visited homes and on one visit found a single 44-year-old smoke alarm in a three-story residence. The outdated device was replaced with a new 10-year combination alarm with additional alarms installed in proper locations. Residents who believe they may be eligible for the program can contact the fire department. And the 2026 Best in Shorts competition at the recent Cinefest Sudbury International Film Festival included a local finalist. Junk was created by a team primarily made of Canadore graduates and was initially produced as a six-semester creator project in the college's digital cinematography program. After gaining professional experience in the industry, team members returned to the original project and completed a new version of the film. Co-writer and director Jared Dorcas says the original version was produced at such a technically sound level they had everything they needed to rework it and create a film that could be recognized alongside the other outstanding shorts nominated at the festival.
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1: In sports, the PWHL has unveiled its 180-game regular season schedule starting December 5th, with 12 teams competing in newly established Eastern and Western conferences. That will be followed by an expanded 8-team playoff format. Winnipeg's the only Canadian NHL team in action. They're home to Boston. It's the battle of the basement in the CFL East Division tonight, with 4-11 Hamilton visiting 0-14 Ottawa. In the West, Calgary visits Saskatchewan.
0: 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Weather.
4: Sun and clouds today with a high of 16. Cloudy skies overnight and a low of 4. For Saturday, sun and cloud and a high of 14. And Sunday, we will see a 90% chance of rain and a high of 13.
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Scotty McCreary with a little help from Hootie and the Blowfish, and that was Bottle Rockets on North Bay's Best Country, 90.5 CFCH. Well, this is Kate, and while you're enjoying your lunch break today, here are a few beauty tips that work while you rest. Like, I should be one giving you beauty tips. I love it. Lavender on your pillow at night. It can offer a great sleep. It's true, though. Lavender smells really cool. And they also tell you to sleep on your back. You get less lines, less pressure on your face. Well, of course, when I lay on my back, gravity takes over. I look like I've had a facelift. I look like I'm 22 if I'm laying on my back. And drink water before bed. It gives you clearer skin and less puffiness. Oh, but then you have to deal with frequent trips to the Tinkletorium now, don't we? Thelma and James, alternate ending on Country 90.5 CFCH.

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0: 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Weather.
7: Sun and clouds today with a high of 16. Cloudy skies overnight and a low of 4. For Saturday, sun and cloud and a high of 14. And Sunday, we will see a 90% chance of rain and a high of 13.
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1: We say a pair of glasses. 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We have two eyes, but
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1: 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And here comes Ken. You won't expect this one, but a bra. You don't say a pair of bras.
2: And we put a pair of something. 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
1: Going to cut that one out, aren't you?
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They're back in action locally, though, next week. Thursday, October 8th is when they host the Sudbury Wolves. Game time is 7 p.m. Then on Thanksgiving Monday, there is a nice afternoon game at 2 p.m. when they host Peterborough. And if you're looking for tickets, Bort Longyear Memorial Gardens box office is the place to go. However, we are also giving away tickets to all home games once again this season. So just be listening for your chance to call in and win tickets for home games right here on Country 90.5 CFCH. 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

I learn. Right? It's true. We often learn sometimes more by not winning. 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It teaches us grace. It teaches us perseverance. And yeah, it hurts sometimes in the beginning, but it makes us stronger in the end. And then in losing sometimes, you end up getting a few really good wins down the road. So please, just always be kind, and especially be kind to yourself first. Chris Young. 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
4: Sun and clouds today with a high of 16. Cloudy skies overnight and a low of 4. For Saturday, sun and cloud and a high of 14. And Sunday, we will see a 90% chance of rain and a high of 13.
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They are featuring Drive for a Cause, and it is in support of Chat for Chad. Now, their goal is 100 test drives, and then they will donate $5,000 to Chat for Chad. 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But if you've been eyeing one and you want to see how it handles, you know, the pavement, then now is a good time to go and make a test drive. 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
8: Sun and clouds today with a high of 16. Cloudy skies overnight and a low of 4. For Saturday, sun and cloud and a high of 14. And Sunday, we will see a 90% chance of rain and a high of 13.
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And that is Shawnee Kish from our Made and Played collection with Ride at Dawn. So today is Friday, October 2nd, as we all know. And today's National Misting Produce Day. Seriously. So there's a day designated to misting produce. I know in the summer when it's hot. You know, this sounds really crazy, but I kind of hang out in the produce section hoping to get shot with a cool mist because that stuff feels so good, especially when it's really hot, right? Today is also Name Your Car Day, which I have always named my cars. You name yours? My current car is Dolly. My little old Kia, Dolly is awesome. I have also had an Alice, a Bessie, but yes, I name vehicles. I know, a little odd, especially when I call the garage and ask if Dolly is good to come home. This is Rodney Atkins watching you on Country 90.5. 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
1: No way. 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

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You've been listening to Coffee with Kate. So, from my heart to yours, thank you so much for the company today. I have once again enjoyed our time together, the communication, the messages, and Drew is waiting to drive you home with more fun and some great country music. 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
9: Sun and clouds today with a high of 16. Cloudy skies overnight and a low of 4. For Saturday, sun and cloud and a high of 14. And Sunday, we will see a 90% chance of rain and a high of 13.
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0: It's more than acoustic guitars, dusty boots and Wranglers. 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

that needle will never know the taste of the E, as long as I have something to say about it. Dean Brody's Dirt on 90.5 CFCH. You and I, however, we're not talking about dirt. We're talking about gas. You're driving home with Drew at 208. How low do you let your gas go? I was on Facebook last night when a post came up that said, it's getting colder. Don't let the tank go below a quarter. I did appreciate the attempt at rhyme. But in case you've just moved to Northern Ontario, your gas can freeze in your vehicle if it goes below a quarter of the tank and the temperature drops a certain amount. However, year-round, that's not an issue for yours truly, because something my mother instilled in me from an early age was to never let the car go below half a tank. And that has instilled anxiety within you, because when you see that needle go past the halfway mark, the body just tenses up. Which got me wondering, how far do you let it go? Does it depend on the season? Are you like me? Is it half tank at least all the time? 472-2324. There was one time where you were short. It was on a budget, but you know what? That's a story for another time. I'm going to get to that in just a bit. For right now, we're going to listen to Post Malone featuring Luke Combs. The song is called Guy for That on CFCH.

0: That's a new one from Owen Riegling, Me Without My Hometown, 90.5 CFCH. My name is Drew, and we've got someone who wants to chat a bit on our phone line, which, by the way, feel free to call or text 472-2324. Country FM said, Drew, what's your name?
1: Hey, Drew, it's Janice. How are you?
0: Well, Janice, how about yourself?
1: Not bad. So you made me laugh about the whole gas thing. I usually fill it about a quarter of a tank, or if the light comes on, then you have 66 kilometers or something. But I was with my daughter in Nova Scotia, and I saw her light on. And I said, Court, I said, we better stop for gas. Oh, Mom, I've got lots. It's 2 kilometers before it's empty.
0: Oh, how do you two live?
1: I'm like, pull over.
0: I don't know if you were going anywhere specific, but that would be the opportunity to let it run out and have her walk to the gas station and walk back. Maybe then she'll learn.
1: I don't know. I was pretty panicking and my heart was pounding. And Drew, let's just say she just still gave me a heart attack.
0: Man, drivers in Nova Scotia are a different breed.
1: I didn't raise her that way, I'll tell you that.
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11: I had a false understanding of how vehicles worked. I'm going to correct that after the weather. So, we have a mostly clear sky tonight as the temperature falls to +4. Now, tomorrow it's a full day of sunshine. It's a high of 14. But on Sunday, we have light rain with a high of 13. At 2:24, it is 14 degrees. And in case you've just joined us, my mother instilled in me the philosophy that you should not let your vehicle drop below a quarter of a tank of gas. Because if you have a quarter of a tank and it's a cold winter's night, the fuel could freeze. That was my understanding. But Kim, whose husband is a mechanic, said that's not how it works. It won't happen. If you have water in the tank, that's going to make it freeze. But you don't have to worry about that. Fair enough. I didn't understand this, so thank you, Kim, for letting me know. We did have a debate, Kim and I, of why my mother would instill this in me, and I think she nailed it right on the head. I think your mom just wanted to make sure you kept her fuel tank full. That's sneaky. I love it.

0: I may still not like letting my vehicle go past half a tank, but I do feel a bit better with this new information. So that was Luke Bryan, Country and She Knows It, 90.5 CFCH. It's 2:34, Drew's joining you, and we learned that the fuel in your vehicle is not going to freeze on a cold winter's night, unless you have water in the tank. I asked myself and you, how would water get in there in the first place, and that kind of soothed my nerves. But I never got an answer to that question until we got a call, 472-2324. Pete called earlier and shared this.
1: Yeah, I got a tractor for plowing my driveway in the winter. And if you don't keep it full, it fills up condensation in the tank and gives you problems.
2: What damage does condensation bring?
1: Well, you get frost on your fuel tank, and then it turns into water inside the tank.
2: Oh, and yeah, I guess you don't want to mix water and fuel.
1: Well, not really. They've got all kinds of stuff you can dump in there now.
2: Do you use that stuff, or you just try and keep a full tank?
1: No, I keep my tractor full all winter.
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2: 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'Cause she's a gold digger with a quick trigger. 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

0: horseback. Cody Johnson's horseback on 90.5 CFCH. I'm getting myself prepared, looking at all the different events, getting ready to record some of those community calendars we all love, and came across something that is always a mixture of fun and important. That is the Fill a Fire Truck. Now, if you haven't heard of this yet, Parker's, your independent grocer, hosts this. I think they've hosted it since its inception, but don't quote me on that. Basically, if you were to visit Parker's, you would see not just the North Bay Food Bank, but the firefighters as well. They stand outside. They encourage people to donate. So before you go into the store, you can ask them, hey, food bank, what do you need? Because I think, if I remember correctly, that they are wanting some beans. That was one of the things on their list. But don't take that from me. Take it from them. If you were to show up at Parker's, your independent grocer, this coming Wednesday between 10 in the morning and 5 in the evening, ask what they need, add it to your cart, donate it, and hopefully we can fill that fire truck by the end of the day. More information, as always, on the events tab at mynorthbaynow.com.
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8: Clear sky tonight, few clouds, drops to a low of +5. Tomorrow, we've got sunshine throughout the day with a high of 14, but light rain is expected on Sunday with a high of 13. 254, it's 14 degrees.
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Here's the difference between growing up in the city and growing up in the country. You learn that some gas stations close. Josh Ross, leave me too on CFCH. It's 307. My name is Drew, and I've lived in North Bay since I was born. I've never been anywhere else. A couple years ago, you and the family are going to go visit some relatives in South River. And when you arrive, your tank is a quarter of the way. Like, you only have quarter of a tank of fuel left. Not ideal. I don't like it going past the halfway point. But there's a gas station at the end of the road. So as soon as you leave, stop there, you'll be fine. Except when it's time to leave, the gas station closed an hour earlier. In the city, gas stations are 24 hours. You could show up, you never have to worry about anything. But here you are on Highway 11, crossing your fingers and hoping that you can make it to the city before you run out of gas. Luckily, you did find a station just north of Powassan that was still open. You were able to calm your nerves, but worst drive of my life. Leads me to ask, though, have you ever accidentally stranded yourself on an empty tank? 472-2324. As I mentioned, this happened 2 years ago. My wife still pokes fun at me about it. Tim McGraw on Country.

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0: Country, 90.5 CFCH. My name is Drew. What's your name?
1: Oh, I'm pretty good. I'm just leaving the gas station.
0: And where was your tank at when you arrived?
1: Oh, it was empty, Drew. I push it. I watch the fuel range on my digital display on my car, and I'll let it run down until I have, like, 12 kilometers left.
0: How does your heart not explode in the car? My anxiety couldn't take it.
1: No. Are you kidding me? There's so many other things out there that give me anxiety. Running out of gas isn't one of them.
0: All right, when you put it like that.
1: Right? There's bigger problems out there.
0: Has this method ever left you stuck somewhere, unable to make it to the gas station?
1: Not as of yet, but I'm sure the day will come.
0: Knock on all the available wood.
1: Which is nothing. I'm in the car. Hands free.
0: Much appreciated. Thank you for keeping yourself and other people safe.
1: Always.
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6: Clear sky tonight with a few clouds and a low of plus 5. Tomorrow, though, is going to be sunny with a high of 14. However, we do have light rain in the forecast for Sunday with a high of 13. At 3:21, it is 14 degrees.
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If you tell us that, we would work with you to find the best time to surprise them with a care package and a certificate that tells them that they are appreciated. Now, I can't say that it's a guarantee. What we do is we get a lot of nominations, so we shuffle them around, and that way, it's fair. That way, it's not just the most recent person who nominated. If you've filled out a form already, then you are still out for the running. However, if you're thinking to yourself, oh, I haven't actually yet, and this would be the perfect opportunity to give thanks to someone, let us help. 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The Wolves Den, home to Tim Hortons Kindness Cruiser, is brought to you, of course, by Wolves Den, True North Chevrolet, Canadian Tire North Bay, Empire Living Center, Gateway Signs, and Cascades Casino. 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For right now, we got to listen to some Justin Moore. You look like I need a drink. 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

0: between fill-ups that I often forget to check. 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So I just don't think about it anymore.
1: That's fascinating. Has there ever been a scary moment where you're like, oh, I really should have filled up earlier?
0: Yes. On the highway on the way to Toronto, I was like, I don't know how long this is going to last now that this light is on. It was in that area where there's, like, you have to get off the highway to get gas. There was, like, no station. So we were like, oh, God, let's hope it lasts a long time.
1: But kudos to the hybrid. It kept you on the road.
0: It did. And I've never been stranded with it. And, I mean, if I can last more than a month without having to get gas and I drive from one end of the city to the other every day for work.
1: Oh, man. All right, Robin, I'll get a hybrid.
0: Good idea.
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4: Hear that? It's

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4: Clear sky tonight, few clouds and a low of plus 5. Tomorrow we have sunshine throughout the day with a high of 14, but we do expect light rain on Sunday with a high of 13. At 3:52, we are at 14 degrees.
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1: 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It's expected to open at the end of the year. Officials say it's designed to provide high-quality early learning and childcare for 10 toddlers and 24 preschool-aged children and includes a dedicated office and kitchen space as well as outdoor play areas. The Y says the new facility will help address a significant shortage of childcare spaces in the Calendar area. We're learning more about money the city is receiving to develop a climate risk and adaptation plan. The $105,000 from Environment and Climate Change Canada and the Federation of Canadian Municipalities was announced in August. Mayor Peter Chirico says it will help them better understand the climate risks facing North Bay and identify how they can prepare for them, as well as develop a climate adaptation plan. He also says it will help make sure climate impacts are considered in the city's planning and decision-making. MP Pauline Rochefort says investing in preparation now can help avoid higher costs and greater impacts down the road. City fire officials continue to look for high-risk residents to take part in the Project Zero Smoke and Carbon Monoxide Alarm Program. Last year, they gave 123 combination alarms to people who own and live in single-family dwellings, including seniors, people living alone, people with disabilities, as well as families with financial challenges. Fire prevention staff also visited homes and on one visit found a single 44-year-old smoke alarm in a three-story residence. The outdated device was replaced with a new 10-year combination alarm with additional alarms installed in proper locations. Residents who believe they may be eligible for the program can contact the fire department. And the 2026 Best in Shorts competition at the recent Cinefest Sudbury International Film Festival included a local finalist. Junk was created by a team primarily made of Canadore graduates and was initially produced as a six-semester creator project in the college's digital cinematography program. After gaining professional experience in the industry, team members returned to the original project and completed a new version of the film. Co-writer and director Jared Dorcas says the original version was produced at such a technically sound level they had everything they needed to rework it and create a film that could be recognized alongside the other outstanding shorts nominated at the festival.
0: Sign up for news alerts and send us your news tips at MyNorthBayNow.com.
2: 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The North Bay Battalion continue their road trip tonight in London. They'll be in Bradford tomorrow. In the NOJHL, the Voodoos are home to the Sioux Thunderbirds tonight and Kirkland Lake Gold Miners tomorrow night. Both games, 7 o'clock at the Sportsplex. West Ferris plays St. Joseph's Collard Hall in NDA High School football today at Omichel. Junior game starts now with the seniors lined up for 7. In OUA soccer, both Nipissing teams are home to Queens tomorrow and the University of Toronto on Sunday. Winnipeg's the only Canadian-based NHL team in action tonight. They're home to Boston. And it's the Battle of the Basement in the CFL East Division tonight. 4-11 Hamilton visits 0-14 Ottawa.
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2: We have a mostly clear sky tonight, just a few clouds, drops to a low of +5. Tomorrow, we have sunshine with a high of 14, but on Sunday, it's light rain with a high of 13. At 4:02, it is 14 degrees.
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1: I've never been on a tour bus for months on end, but from what I hear, it's not a fun time. Take Dierks Bentley, for example. Dierks has gone on record to say that anytime he's on the road touring, he lives on that bus. Quote, whole days would go by where you never leave. All you would do is see the back parking lot of an arena. Most of the time, you crash in the hotel room. It's lonesome. You're missing out on stuff. One day, Dierks Bentley's tour bus stopped at a drugstore so that the fiddler, Dan Hotchhalter, and guitarist Ben Helsen could grab a couple things. The two men took longer than you normally would, which made the rest of the band laugh. When the two men returned, everyone was poking fun at them. Wow, you guys did some living today. What'd you get, a toothbrush? Tell us about Walgreens. You know, playing it up like they went on this grand adventure. Fast forward a couple weeks after the tour, and Dierks Bentley is at a songwriting retreat with Ross Copperman, Ashley Gourley, and John Knight. Dierks had a thought about his friends and how they needed a break from the bus to appreciate the small things in life. So he offered a song idea about not looking past all the good things, grabbing all the happiness you can. So when you listen to the song, just remember, it was originally inspired by a trip to Walgreens. Today's chapter in the Book of Country Music, Living.
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It's about taking that opportunity, putting your hands out there, and embracing it. Dierks Bentley's Livin' on 90.5 CFCH. Speaking of taking opportunities, I hope you have roughly 2 hours to join us Sunday morning for your legendary breakfast. That's where we go on a journey, you and I, to the 60s, 70s, and 80s. But it's not just about the music, it's the stories behind the song, like how these four sisters got together and performed at a festival in Lookout Mountain, Georgia. During this festival, someone walked up to them and said, "Hey, I think you'd be really good, and I'd like to sell you this song." Here's the thing. The four sisters didn't know how the music industry worked, so they took it upon themselves to learn, and they made a demo. The sisters then shipped that demo all around Nashville, and they got an opportunity. They were able to sign a singles deal, and they needed to have a song that would get them noticed. And I'm going to tell you a bit more about that story this Sunday, where I hope you join us for your legendary breakfast. Goes from 8 until 10 here at 90.5 CFCH. But that's the classics. 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
6: Clear sky tonight with a few clouds and a low of plus 5. Now, tomorrow we do have sunshine throughout the day. It's going to be a high of 14. And Sunday, light rain in the forecast, high 13. At 420, it is 14 degrees.
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1: And then I got this text. It says, talking of turkeys, I grew up on a farm, and during my teenage years, we had three turkeys that we raised from babies. We'd name them Thanksgiving, Christmas, and Easter so that we didn't get attached to them before we had to eat them. Can you imagine? You just see one poor turkey just running around all stressed. What's wrong with you? I just found out they named me Saturday.
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0: Zach Brown Band's Chicken Fried on 90.5 CFCH. Fun fact, the first time I heard that song, I was driving in a car, and that car was just about to run out of gas. My name is Drew, and it would not be me driving because I can't handle when a vehicle is less than half a tank of gas. My anxiety flares, but I know it's not the same for everyone. So I want to know what it is for you. So we have Peter joining us over the phone, 472-2324. Peter, how low do you let the gas get in your vehicle before heading to the pumps?
1: I let it go right out empty.
0: I can't imagine doing that. My anxiety would not let it happen.
1: Oh, yeah. It's happened to me a few times, ran on the side of the road.
0: Jeez, so what do you do?
1: Call my dad, get him to bring me a jerry can, go to the gas station.
0: And what do you do to thank dad?
1: Just thank him.
0: Oh, really?
1: Yep, that's about it.
0: Oh, you got yourself a good fun. Anytime I have to ask my uncle for a favor, I have to get him a coffee afterwards.
1: Ooh, that's harsh on the pocket.
0: So, you said it doesn't happen often. Well, how often has it happened to you so far?
1: Well, my old car happened to me 3 times. This car only happened to me once so far.
0: And you're not thinking like, okay, maybe I start to fill it. Well, I guess if you got a dad as loyal as yours, you don't have to worry too much, huh?
1: Oh, no, exactly.
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hit in Canada. Brock Phillips, Something Else on 90.5 CFCH. I even remember when that song went to number four. My name is Drew for 90.5 CFCH. I know this because we were doing the Cross Canada Country Countdown by then. If you haven't heard about this show, it's 3 hours. We count down the top 30 songs on the Canadian country charts while also sharing some behind-the-scenes stories. So if you're interested in that, Kate Ryan is our host, and it happens Saturday at 9 and Sunday at noon. So far, Stella Lefty's Boston has been number one for like 5 weeks in a row. Not sure if we'll go six on that one, but I don't know, the momentum's there. If you want to join us, I hope you do, because Kate, myself, and Kevin, we do a bunch of work behind the scenes to make this show possible, and it's all done right here in North Bay's Best Country, 122 Main Street East. And speaking of chart toppings, sure, Something Else only made it to number four, which is nothing to sneeze at. This song was number one on the Canadian country charts back in the day, talking about Rascal Flatts, My Wish, on 90.5 CFCH.

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9: Mostly clear tonight as the temperature falls to plus 5. Tomorrow we have sunshine, few clouds, and a high of 14. But Sunday, light rain with a high of 13. At 4:52, it's 13 degrees.
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1: Hello and good afternoon. I'm Brad Obang. 34 new licensed childcare spaces are coming to calendar. The YMCA recently broke ground on a new childcare facility in the community. Work on the standalone prefabricated modular building is underway. It's expected to open at the end of the year. Officials say it's designed to provide high-quality early learning and childcare for 10 toddlers and 24 preschool-aged children and includes a dedicated office and kitchen space as well as outdoor play areas. The Y says the new facility will help address a significant shortage of childcare spaces in the Calendar area. We're learning more about money the city is receiving to develop a climate risk and adaption plan. The $105,000 from Environment and Climate Change Canada and the Federation of Canadian Municipalities was announced in August. Mayor Peter Chirico says it will help them better understand the climate risks facing North Bay and identify how they can prepare for them, as well as develop a climate adaption plan. He also says it will help make sure climate impacts are considered in the city's planning and decision-making. MP Pauline Rochefort says investing in preparation now can help avoid higher costs and greater impacts down the road. City fire officials continue to look for high-risk residents to take part in the Project Zero smoke and carbon monoxide alarm program. Last year, they gave 123 combination alarms to people who own and live in single-family dwellings, including seniors, people living alone, people with disabilities, as well as families with financial challenges. Fire prevention staff also visited homes and on one visit found a single 44-year-old smoke alarm in a three-story residence. The outdated device was replaced with a new 10-year combination alarm with additional alarms installed in proper locations. Residents who believe they may be eligible for the program can contact the fire department. And the 2026 Best in Shorts competition at the recent Cinefest Sudbury International Film Festival included a local finalist. Junk was created by a team primarily made of Canadore graduates and was initially produced as a six-semester creator project in the college's digital cinematography program. After gaining professional experience in the industry, team members returned to the original project and completed a new version of the film. Co-writer and director Jared Dorcas says the original version was produced at such a technically sound level they had everything they needed to rework it and create a film that could be recognized alongside the other outstanding shorts nominated at the festival.
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2: 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They'll be in London. Tomorrow, they're in Brantford. In the NOJHL, the Boston Voodoos are home to the Sioux Thunderbirds tonight, then Kirkland Lake Gold Miners tomorrow night. Both games, 7 o'clock at the Sportsplex. In OUA Soccer, both Nipissing teams are home to Queens tomorrow and the University of Toronto on Sunday. Winnipeg's the only Canadian-based NHL team in action tonight. They're home to Boston. And it's the Battle of the Basement in the CFL East Division tonight. 4-11 Hamilton are visiting 0-14 Ottawa. In the West, you have Calgary visiting Saskatchewan.
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2: You have a clear sky tonight with a few clouds dropping to a low of plus 5. Now, tomorrow, we have sunshine throughout the day. It's going to be a high of 14. And then light rain on Sunday, high 13. 5:04, it is 13 degrees.
0: Early risers, check. 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

The first time you make a mistake, it's important to walk away with a lesson. Like, for example, don't step into marshland with shoes. Sully Burrows, put it on me, 90.5 CFCH. Are you planning to participate in Cranberry Day tomorrow? My name is Drew, and the whole family's going to go on the trail and step out into the wetlands to grab as many cranberries as we can. We're then going to take them home, hand them to my wife, who's then going to make the most spectacular cranberry cookies you've ever had. Been doing this for 3 years now. The second and third year, they've been great. First year, there was a slight hiccup. You get to the lookout on the cranberry trail, ready to step out onto the marsh to collect all the berries you want, when you take a step, lift up your foot, and the shoe stayed where it was. Not ideal. And unfortunately, none of the kids wore boots either, so all of your shoes get stuck in the muck, and, you don't leave with a lot of cranberries that day. But on our second year, we wore boots, and everything went fantastic. So I'd like to know, is there anything that makes Cranberry Day even more fun that you're willing to share? 472-2324. We are set. I bought overalls this year. Nothing is going to stop me from those cookies. Nitty Gritty Dirt Band, Cadillac Ranch on 90.5 CFCH. Sorry, for some reason I get really passionate about cranberry cookies.

0: Turns out we don't need any tricks. Cranberry Day's been figured out by the municipality. This is Drew for 90.5 CFCH. In case you haven't heard, Cranberry Day is happening tomorrow, and it's a beautiful fall day for it. It's not too warm, but the sun will be shining. Fingers crossed that the leaves are that perfect fall color. And earlier, I asked about some tricks that you've learned from Cranberry Days prior. Like how my family learned, the hard way, it's better to bring boots than shoes. Well, it was on Facebook, and the municipality of Callander did post a Cranberry Day guide. And what's on this guide? Well, you've got the map. The map tells you about what all the vendors are, what every section of the trail will have. There's Eagle Tree Service is going to be taking on one section. You have the public library at another section. It's everything we love about Cranberry Day. And they do give information about shuttles. In case you don't know, the community center, which is on Swale Street, will have a bus every 20 minutes. But the last bus will leave at 3:30. So even if you can't find parking at the event, which, let's be honest, dang near impossible, there is shuttle information. Check out the Municipality of Callander's Facebook page for all you need to know about tomorrow's festivities.
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5: Clear sky tonight, few clouds and a low of plus 5. Tomorrow we have sunshine with a high of 14, but we do expect light rain on Sunday, high 13.
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600 feet under the granite beneath us sits one of the Cold War's best-kept secrets. They called it the Hole. North America's front line of defense, built right here. We are North Bay Proud. 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

0: I don't know how we would go about doing this, but I think we need a school dog for every school in the area. My name is Drew, and that was Shaboozy on 90.5 CFCH. Have you heard of school dogs? I was reading an article that came out in the UK where they had just welcomed a new school dog into their district. Basically, if you have a student who's struggling in any kind of way, they can ask to cuddle, pet, or walk the dog. However, if there's a student that, let's say, refuses to go to class, they have the dog walk the kid in there because 9 times out of 10, once the kid's in the classroom, they go, eh, might as well stick around. There's also some students who would curse at a teacher, but who in their right mind is going to curse at a Labrador? The article went on to say that having a school dog has decreased the amount of issues some students have this early in the school year. Again, I don't know what hopes we have to getting a school dog in North Bay, but it might be worth looking into. If for no other reason than to have a pooch going up and down the hallway with the school's logo draped across their back. Because that's how you get school spirit.
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0: accidentally made someone cry, and I'm pretty sure it was tears of joy. Madeline Merlot, Tim and Faith on 90.5 CFCH. My name is Drew, wondering about the last time you were at Thompson Park. We had agreed to dog sit for friends of ours, and the kids wanted to go to the playground, so win-win. Kids are on the equipment, you're walking the dog around the park, and you see this woman sitting on a bench with a sketchbook. Curiosity gets the better of you, so you look to see what they're drawing, and it looks like two people throwing a ball for their dog. Look up, and sure enough, there's a couple just across the way playing fetch. So you walk a little closer to the bench and say, "Excuse me." Scared her a little bit. "Oh, sorry, I just noticed your sketch, and I wanted to say you're very talented. That looks beautiful." You could see her try to find the words to simply say thank you, and it's welling up inside of her. Eventually, it does come out, and you say, "Keep at it. Go your separate ways." And looking back on this moment, I kind of wish I commissioned her to draw my wife and I with our friend's dog because A, support local artists, and B, I'd hang it up just to mess with my friend.
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3: Clear sky tonight, few clouds and a low of plus 5. Tomorrow we have sunshine with a high of 14, but we do expect light rain on Sunday, high 13.
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4: Clear sky tonight, few clouds and a low of plus 5. Tomorrow we have sunshine with a high of 14, but we do expect light rain on Sunday. I-13.
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1: We say a pair of glasses. 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
2: And we put a pair of something. 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
5: Snow, slush, freezing rain? 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
4: Clear sky tonight, few clouds and a low of plus 5. Tomorrow we have sunshine with a high of 14, but we do expect light rain on Sunday, high 13.
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5: Clear sky tonight, few clouds and a low of plus 5. Tomorrow we have sunshine with a high of 14. But we do expect light rain on Sunday, high 13.
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1: Hey, it's Frank, Drew. 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
1: 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I normally wouldn't call in, but there's a saying, it goes back 50 years, between a rock and a hard place.
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0: clouds and a low of +5. Tomorrow, we have sunshine with a high of 14, but we do expect light rain on Sunday, high 13.
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